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Now you try and cut me off like a light switch. Try and stay in our league. 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

It's such a hole. I called 4 times on a private cooler, I feel like a creep. 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There's no intimacy.

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Alright.

0: 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Summer Night.
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Yeah, right, picture that with a Kodak. Or better yet, go to Times Square, take a picture of me with a Kodak. Took my life from negative to positive, I just want y'all to know that. And tonight, let's enjoy life.

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Oh my, my, oh my, my love. 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